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4: 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I just hope I'm in time. Wait a second. It is Monday, right?

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Well, not really. But every single Western Michigan University football game will air right here on Jack FM. Because apparently there's some sort of sketchy but lucrative backroom deal that took place involving a deck of cards and a masseuse. So we're playing what we want with

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0: We are 106.5 Jack FM. How you doing? It's Paulie in the morning, waking you up on the first day of October. Can you believe it? Wow, man. What happened to September? It just totally like flew by. Well, now that October is here, that means we can all look forward to Halloween, one of my favorite holidays. It's really just a hair behind Christmas. And I know some people start early. I mean, a lot of people start decorating in September, and I started seeing Halloween stuff in stores in September. So I'm kind of one of those people. I like to get into the spirit a little bit early. But now that we are officially in October, I think everybody can kind of get on board with decorations and stuff like that. So let's all enjoy the month of Halloween, all right, and give ourselves a nice little good scare. But then again, if you get the trick, you got to get the treat as well. So treat yourself with some candy, all right? Coming up at 7:05, do not forget, you can win tickets to see comedian Eliza Schlesinger at DeVos Performance Hall in GR with another round of Eliza or Jack. And it's also National Less Than Perfect Day, which, when you think about it, pretty appropriate, because if there's one thing that this show is, it's less than perfect.
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5: Cloudy and breezy today as a cold front moves through. It's going to give us a solid 100% chance of rain. Isolated thundershowers possible with a high up around 70. Tonight, showers will continue with low temperature right around 50. As we head into Friday, those showers will come to an end from north to south during the morning. A little bit of clearing during the afternoon with a high temperature of 64. It looks like this weekend will be cool with a fair amount of sunshine and highs in the 60s. I'm Storm Team 8 meteorologist Matt Kirkwood tracking southwest to Michigan's weather.

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You can get an up-close look at firefighting equipment and learn some fire safety tips at the Portage Department of Public Safety's annual Fire Station Open House. It happens at Portage Fire Station Number 1 on Shaver Road this Sunday from 9 until 1. 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

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A fall open house this weekend is having all kinds of sales and savings for you. I will tell you all about it straight ahead at 6:35.

0: Coldplay, 106.5 Jack FM. How you doing? It's Paulie in the morning. Rain off and on pretty much all day today. Kind of a repeat of yesterday. High 72. It's 63 at 640. So the Natural Health Center in the Westwood Plaza on the corner of West Main and Drake is having a fall open house this Saturday from 10 to 2. They are going to have all kinds of great sales, a raffle, all kinds of samples throughout the store. And like I said before, who doesn't like samples, man? It's like people standing there with freebies for you to try, and you're like, who's going to turn that down? And as if all that's not enough, the first 50 people to spend $50 will get a free gift, plus their super sales are going to last all day long. So, again, more free stuff, super sales all day long. How can you go wrong? So I'm just giving you a little heads up. You still have some time between now and Saturday to figure out your social calendar. So make a little time. Check out the fall open house at the Natural Health Center in the Westwood Plaza this Saturday from 10 until 2. Got a top 40 song from 1982 right around the corner on 106.5 Jack FM.
1: The Kalamazoo Wings are preparing to host their final season at Wings Event Center, their home since 1974. The ECHL team will be moving next year to the under-construction Kalamazoo Event Center downtown, along with the Western Michigan University hockey team and the WMU men's and women's basketball teams. Home opener set for October 30th against the Toledo Walleye. Final game will be Sunday, April 11th in the regular season against the Bloomington Bison. They'll also play an outdoor game January 31st at Western's Waldo Stadium against Toledo. A new poll from Marist shows Democrats are in control in the races for governor and U.S. Senate in Michigan. Secretary of State Jocelyn Benson is leading Republican Congressman John James 53% to 41% in the race for governor. In the U.S. Senate, Dr. Abdul El-Sayed leads former Congressman Mike Rogers 51% to 44%. Poll also finds very few voters say they might switch their support before the November 3rd election. Michael Arney, WKZO News.
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1: You know, I was wondering, you know, if you could keep on, because the force, it's got a lot of power, and it makes me feel like, it makes me feel like

0: Blues Traveler, 106.5 Jack FM. How you doing? It's Paulie in the morning. We are sending you to see comedian Eliza Schlesinger at DeVos Performance Hall in Grand Rapids. Show is April 8th, and she's done comedy specials for Netflix, Amazon Prime. Jen, I know you're a big, big fan of hers.
1: Yes, I am.
0: So you got to be stoked that she's coming to our little neck of the woods.
1: I am. I'm actually going to be going to the show as well.
0: Yeah.
1: So, well, as long as I get tickets, because, you know, they don't go on sale yet.
0: Exactly.
1: It'll be Friday.
0: Exactly. Tomorrow morning at 10 a.m. But that's the cool thing.
1: Yes.
0: Sometimes when you work in radio, you get stuff before they go on sale to the general public, and then you can hook up your listeners.
1: Exactly. So, yeah. And that's exactly what we're doing.
0: Exactly. Exactly.
1: We're going to hook you guys up. I will be buying my own later. But, you know,
0: with a credit card,
1: because you guys are the important ones.
0: Exactly. Exactly. So how are we going to give these away today? I know we had Bethany from, I believe, Scott's yesterday. She was awesome. She was so excited to be going to the show. So congrats to her.
1: Yeah. I'm excited to meet her because she's another Eliza fan.
0: Yeah.
1: And I'm like, oh, she knows her stuff.
0: Yeah.
1: So how we're going to do this is we've got a quote from Eliza and we've got a quote from Jack. I'm going to read it and you're going to tell us who said it. Was it Eliza or was it Jack?
0: So, all right. Sounds simple enough.
1: All right. Are you ready?
0: I am. What okay. do we got? Hit us. Hit
1: the
0: us with it.
1: The quote is, you can't go to the bathroom alone. You might not come back.
0: Oh.
1: Right?
0: Is that in your house or does she mean like out in general?
1: How do you know it's she? It might be he.
0: Or Jack. Hey. I mean... How do they know? How do they know? Yeah, I don't know.
1: I know. I can tell.
0: Yeah, I don't know. I mean, it's got to be out in public, which is a little scary nowadays. I mean, some of the videos I've seen, it's like, yeah, you're really not safe to do much in public.
1: Public or at home, either way.
0: Yeah.
1: So who said it? Was it Eliza or was it Jack that said, you can't go to the bathroom alone, you might not come back? So 269-373-1065 on 1065 Jack FM.
0: Yeah, first correct caller, give us a buzz.
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5: Cloudy and breezy today as a cold front moves through. It's going to give us a solid 100% chance of rain. Isolated thundershowers possible with a high up around 70. Tonight, showers will continue with low temperature right around 50. As we head into Friday, those showers will come to an end from north to south during the morning. A little bit of clearing during the afternoon with a high temperature of 64. It looks like this weekend will be cool with a fair amount of sunshine and highs in the 60s. I'm Storm Team 8 meteorologist Matt Kirkwood tracking southwest Michigan's weather.
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0: 106.5 Jack FM. Who's this?
1: This is Zach. How's it going?
0: Good, Zach. Where are you calling us from this morning?
1: Atigo.
0: All right, man. Let's see if we can make you a winner. Who said that line? Was it Eliza or was it Jack?
1: I believe it was her in one of her stand-up comedies.
0: All right, man. You are a winner, Zach. Way to go. Two tickets for that show, all right?
1: Heck yeah.
0: Yeah. Who are you going to take with you?
1: Not sure yet.
0: All right. Well, you got plenty of time. The show is April 8th. Eliza Schlesinger at DeVos Performance Hall in GR. We are sending you there. So thanks for listening to 106.5 Jack FM, okay?
1: 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Thank you.

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He'll sit down with me at 7:35. 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

0: It's 106.5 Jack FM. It's Paulie in the morning. Kalamazoo County Sheriff Richard Fuller joins me in studio as he does each and every Thursday morning. How are you, my friend?
1: I'm spectacular. How are you?
0: I am great. I am great. And we've got some couple of topics to get to. And, you know, this first one really is, I think, just an awesome gesture with everything that's going on in the world. It's nice to see something good and positive that we can talk about. So we're going to get to the new shoe program. So why don't you fill everybody in on that?
1: Yeah, so the new shoe program was started probably 10 years ago, I think. And it is a program here in Kalamazoo County where they supply brand new shoes to over 7,000 kids a year here in Kalamazoo County.
0: Wow.
1: Yeah, and the interesting part is there is no, you know, financial line. Like, the parents can't do, are not looked at as how much money you make or don't make. They give every child a pair of shoes. And these are good shoes, too. It's interesting to see how excited the kids get about getting their brand new shoes.
0: Yes.
1: I think, some of the schools yesterday also had picture day. So I thought it was a pretty good mix where the kids get their brand new shoes in the morning and the pictures in the afternoon and the smiles were still on their faces.
0: That's an incredible act of kindness. And I know it's a nonprofit organization. You know, their goal is, what do they say? 47? They want to hit 47 schools in Kalamazoo County. Is that right? Or something around there?
1: Yes, it is going to be 47 schools. Elementary schools, K through 5, that they will be supplying the shoes to. And I believe by the end of this next week, there'll be over 7,000 shoes. And thinking back, the program started 20 years ago.
0: Wow. Wow. What a great program. So that's definitely good news for Kalamazoo County and all the kids that could definitely use some new shoes. And this organization just jumps in and makes it happen. Great to hear for sure. We're talking with Kalamazoo County Sheriff Richard Fuller. Now we're going to talk medical costs, including prescription meds and what's going on with that.
1: You know, I've watched this for the last almost 18 years as the sheriff. These costs go up and they go up and they go up. And right now, at a time where the costs couldn't be much higher, I guess I shouldn't say that. I guess they easily could be.
0: Right.
1: When some pharmaceutical wants a new jet for their billionaire.
0: Yeah.
1: But, you know, ultimately, we're looking at costs that are costing you as the taxpayers. Every single jail in the state of Michigan has to pay and provide all of the medical costs for every single inmate. And it's a whole total care package. So when we have that and we pass along 600 medications a day in the Kalamazoo County Jail alone,
0: wow,
1: we know that these expenses are only going to go up because at the same time, Medicaid has been cut to 200,000 people in Michigan alone.
0: Ugh.
1: And then it's 12,000 people here in Kalamazoo County. So January 1st, there's a lot more people who are going to be out of any medical coverage. And every time that happens, we see people go to the hospital rooms, the ERs, and other places to seek medical care when they don't have somebody help them pay for it. So those are just expenses that are going to be pushed back to all of us. And ultimately, it's a program that is designed so hopefully people are not sick in the community and making more people sick. But these expenses are going up, and I don't see a stopping of that in the near future.
0: Hopefully, a solution is around the corner. Kalamazoo County Sheriff Richard Fuller, thanks for all the info, and we appreciate you stopping by. We'll talk to you next week, my friend.
1: Thanks for having me.
2: Kalamazoo Public Safety says the 18-year-old woman killed Monday night was Emery Harris. They say she was killed in retaliation for the early Sunday morning murder of 49-year-old Latresa Brown. Now, two men have been arrested in the two homicides. Harris was shot and killed in her home in the 1400 block of Fox Ridge Drive. Police arresting a 19-year-old man for her death Tuesday when they executed a search warrant at a home on East Court Street. They arrested an 18-year-old man for Brown's killing yesterday afternoon. Their names have not yet been released pending their arraignments. A Walker dad is in the Kent County Jail after being arraigned on one count of second-degree child abuse. 20-year-old Kamari Johnson is accused of abusing his 8-week-old baby. Doctors found the baby suffered internal injuries and had several broken bones. Johnson took the baby to Helen DeVos Children's Hospital September 10th with the injuries, and he was arrested the next day. In the WKZO Newsroom, I'm Michael Arney.
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We'll run down the top five best college towns in America straight ahead at 8.05. And we'll see if any from Michigan made the list. I think there might be one in there, but I'm not sure. Kings of Leon, 106.5 Jack FM. 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
1: They say the holy water's watered down, and this town's lost its faith. Our colors will fade.

0: Hey, it's Pauly in the Morning on 106.5 Jack FM. Do you think she literally means call her anytime?
1: I think she does.
0: You think she means that literally?
1: When this song came out, absolutely.
0: Okay.
1: Wasn't there, that was before the answering machines, wasn't it? And you could just like
0: right take around
1: your,
0: there.
1: You could just take your phone off the hook and just a beep, beep.
0: Yep.
1: Yeah. And then and you know, physics signals.
0: Or you put a pillow over it so you don't have to hear that just like boo.
1: Or you could actually unplug it.
0: Yeah, remember they used to have that little connector, that little hook that went into the socket in the wall there, and just boop, unplug it and
1: yes.
0: No telephono.
1: Oh my gosh, do you remember when they first came out with caller ID?
0: Yes.
1: And you could star 69.
0: Yes. And then what they come up after that? They came up with star 67 that would block yes. star 69.
1: Oh my gosh.
0: Wow.
1: Oh, flashbacks. Yay, Gen Xers.
0: Hold on. Memories. Da da da da da da da. Da da da da da da.
1: You realize that Mendoza's gonna come down here again.
0: And the way we were, or whatever they say.
1: Oh, good God.
0: Memory.
1: You know, again, Mendoza's going to come down here, and that's going to be all your fault.
0: You know what's going to happen? He'll come down here, and then I'll say, all right, in harmony, one, two, and then we'll both do it. Memories. And it'll be in stereo, and it'll be awesome.
1: Is that what you call awesome?
0: Awesomely bad. Awesomely
1: okay.
0: bad.
1: Okay, that's fair.
0: So we are well into the college football season. Well into it.
1: Yes.
0: And the website Business Insider did the heavy lifting on this one, and they wanted to find out the best college town in America. Okay?
1: Oh.
0: So the list focused on places where colleges help drive the local economy and help with the local culture and lifestyle and all that stuff. So they factored in things like population and other well-known college town rankings. So they came up with the top five best college towns in America.
1: Okay.
0: So the question is, does Michigan have in somewhere in that top five?
1: I'm going to say that Michigan people are crazy. So yes.
0: Okay.
1: I'm definitely thinking there's got to be at least, we've got to be on that list at least once.
0: Okay. All right, so we're going to start at number five, and we're going to build up the suspense. So
1: ooh, okay.
0: Coming in at number five, again, this is the top five best college towns in all of America. Number five is Tallahassee, Florida.
1: Oh.
0: For Florida State, the Seminoles, very okay. popular football program down there. And actually, their basketball program has been coming around the last probably 5 to 10 years as well. So, yeah, they're crazy down there in Tallahassee. Number four, not too far, Gainesville, Florida, University of Florida Gators. And, of course, they have a big rivalry
1: yeah.
0: between Florida and Florida State down there. So
1: I went out with somebody from Florida State once.
0: Did you?
1: Yeah.
0: Okay. All right.
1: There's that cockiness. Well, it didn't last.
0: Yes.
1: Long.
0: Okay. So that's five and four there. Number three on the list of the top five best college towns in America, Charlottesville, Virginia, the University of Virginia, the Cavaliers. And, again, not really a strong football program, but pretty good basketball program for sure. Number two, Tempe, Arizona, Arizona State University.
1: All right, you're making me nervous. I'm thinking that Michigan might not be on this list.
0: Well, what if I told you we were number one?
1: What?
0: Ann Arbor, Michigan,
1: home
0: to the Michigan Wolverines, number one on the list of the top five best college towns in America. And that place does go nuts. I've seen several Michigan games in the Big House over the years. That place is insane.
1: And right now, you felt it was a good idea to bring up Ann Arbor, U of M?
0: You know what?
1: In light of our...
0: It is what it is. And again, we got to move on from that. Dan Campbell said it the best. What did he say? He said, on to the next one. You got to put that stuff behind you because if not, it corrodes, it eats away. So at the end of the day, though, I'm just happy the state of Michigan has a city in the top five, aren't you?
1: I am. Yes, I am.
0: Yeah.
1: But have you noticed that you keep talking about the sports programs? Is that the criteria was partly how they impact the community. So is it always
0: it.
1: The sports programs are...
0: But what do sports
1: always
0: do?
1: The sports,
0: what do sports
1: the
0: do? They impact the community. They bring in people from out of town to come to the games and they build a culture, you know, just like we do right here in KZoo. I mean, you know, with Western and the Hornets of K College, you know, that's what sports do. They build up everything around them.
1: Yeah.
0: And then when they have success, It's times 10. It's times 10. Now, here's something interesting, too. That wasn't the only Michigan entry on the list. They actually did the top 50, but I wasn't going to run through 50 of them. But East Lansing, home of the Mighty Spartans, they made the list at number 16.
1: Okay, so, that does not surprise me.
0: So, you know, East Lansing, big, big party town, very involved with the Spartans over there. So, hey, at the end of the day, yes, would I have loved Kalamazoo to be number one? Absolutely. But I'm also glad that we have not one but two cities on this list of the best college towns in America. So
1: yeah, that works. And you know, I get it. And there are close by, you know, so it's not, well, Lansing is. So it's not that bad. It's not that bad.
0: Yeah, and then what we hope is that maybe next year, maybe KZoo cracks that top 20 list. And
1: Well, I would love it if we had some more female sports that were a bigger draw.
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6: Another gloomy one out there with overcast conditions and a solid chance of rain today. An isolated thunderstorm possible. Will be breezy this afternoon with a high right around 70. Showers tonight with low temperature right around 52. And eventually showers coming to an end tomorrow morning. Partial clearing during the afternoon with a high of 64. As we head into the weekend, lots of sunshine to look forward to with high temperatures in the 60s. I'm Storm Team 8 meteorologist Matt Kirkwood tracking southwest Michigan's weather.
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0: 106.5 Jack FM. How's it going? It's Pauly in the morning. Today's weather, kind of just take yesterday's and run it through the Xerox copy machine. Rain off and on all day today. High 72, 64 right now at 836. The third annual White Cane 5K brings attention to White Cane Safety Day and Disability Awareness Month. It's a community run dedicated to visibility, inclusion, and of course, support. It's also backed by the generosity of all kinds of sponsors and participants. And last year's event brought in a $500 contribution to the Michigan Foundation for the Blind. Now, the goal is to build on that momentum and, of course, raise even more money this year. So fingers crossed they can do that, all while celebrating awareness and accessibility. The White Cane 5K is this Saturday at 10 a.m. at Spring Valley Park in Kalamazoo. There you go. Now you know. Weezer's up next on 106.5 Jack FM.
1: A Portage man has been arrested on an open murder charge after he told police that he stabbed a suspect that he caught breaking into a car in his driveway early Wednesday morning. 51-year-old Roy James Jr. of Kalamazoo was identified as the suspect who was killed in the driveway on Cedarcrest Avenue just after 3 a.m. when the homeowner says he confronted James. Now, James pulled a knife during their fight. The homeowner used him to stab him. The name of the 54-year-old homeowner has not yet been released. Among the more than 20,000 people deleted from the state's sex offender registry after a ruling by the Michigan Supreme Court is convicted child molester Larry Nassar. Nassar, you may remember, pled guilty to molesting children and young adult female athletes, was sentenced to between 40 and 175 years in prison in January 2018. But his crimes happened before 2011. That is a cutoff year for sex offenders to appear on the registry, according to the Michigan Supreme Court ruling. In the WKZO Newsroom, I'm Michael Arney.
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Good stuff from Weezer. It's Paulie in the Morning on 106.5 Jack FM. Week 4 of the NFL season kicks off tonight at 8 as my Cleveland Browns take on the Pittsburgh Steelers in a bitter, bitter AFC North rivalry. So if I'm a little out of it tomorrow morning, that just means I basically stayed up late to watch the game and I'm moving a little slow, which is a distinct possibility. So I'm just giving everybody a heads up. If I'm a little off tomorrow, yeah, he stayed up late to watch the Browns game. So, yeah, he's running on 3 hours of sleep, and that will explain a whole lot about tomorrow's show. I'm just throwing it out there. I'm forewarning you. And tomorrow morning at 7:35, we'll play another round of the game, Eliza or Jack, for your shot at tickets to see comedian Eliza Schlesinger in Grand Rapids. Plus, it's going to be a Fizz Friday as well tomorrow. So 7:05, Jen and I are going to taste some sweet treats from Rocket Fizz Kalamazoo and give you a chance to get your hands on a $15 gift certificate. So a lot going on tomorrow. We hope to see you back here 6 to 9. I'm helping you rise and shine. It's Paulie in the Morning on 106.5 Jack FM.

0: 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Oh, wait, here they are.
1: With two kids, everything is so expensive these days. You've got groceries, gas, you name it. It's going up. Bill Huizenga keeps making it worse. Bill Huizenga voted to raise our energy bills, raise our health insurance premiums. Bill Huizenga voted for the tariffs. He voted to continue the war in Iran. While he's raking in millions from special interests. He's sitting cushy in D.C. while we're out here trying to scrape by.
2: 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Sean McCann is taking on the corruption. 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
1: For 30 years, Michigan's legislature talked about fixing the roads and did nothing. 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

0: Look at that. Jack FM is actually doing something useful this season. Well, not really. But every single Western Michigan University football game will air right here on Jack FM. Because apparently there's some sort of sketchy but lucrative backroom deal that took place involving a deck of cards and a masseuse. So we're playing what we want, which now includes WMU football on Jack FM.
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7: Steve Frisbee spent his career as a paramedic. Years in the back of an ambulance in Calhoun County. At 3 a.m, on the worst night of somebody's life. That is still who he is in Lansing. Nobody chooses to go to the hospital, but the bill can wreck a family's credit anyway. Frisbee wrote the bill to stop that, and it passed the Michigan House. Companies were using what they know about you to charge you more than the person next door. Frisbee took them on. Politicians were moving tax dollars to their friends in the state budget with nobody's name on it. Frisbee passed the bipartisan ethics plan that ended it. So now they have to put their name on it and justify it in public before anybody votes. Frisbee has served the people of Calhoun County his whole life. He is still doing it.
8: 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Box 15035, Lansing, Michigan, 48901. 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
1: Jalen Buckley is running back number one, but his backup, Lolo Mataele, has had a great start to the season, averaging over 5 yards a carry for the Bronco football team. Here's your Bronco update. I'm Robin Hood.
2: Well, he runs so hard and physical. Everybody, you know, talks about Buckley's size and his ability to run through and create those yards after contact. But Lolo has done an excellent job. Every time he has touched the football, he's creating those extra yards, those tough yards. He runs hard. He has great ball security. And he fights for extra yards, which, you know, it's great to see. And I think him and Buckley have been a great 1-2 combination.
1: Bronco head coach Lance Taylor, who says going into conference play, he's looking for improvement in one key area on offense.
2: We have to be better on third down. We've been really good in the red zone. We've been good at times moving the ball, but not good enough, you know, to sustain drives. And once we've gotten in the red area across the 50, we've hurt ourselves with, you know, snaps or negative plays that have set us back, and that costs you points.
1: The Broncos open MAC play Saturday at Buffalo. That's your Bronco update. I'm Robin Hood.
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1: 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Bill Huizenga voted for the tariffs. He voted to continue the war in Iran while he's raking in millions from special interests. He's sitting cushy in D.C. while we're out here trying to scrape by.
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0: 106.5 Jack FM. You rolling with Antonia. It's the first day of October, and it's also National Jiffy Mix Day. Now, I don't know what Big Back made that a national holiday, but hey, I ain't mad at you. I love me some cornbread.
1: Jalen Buckley is running back number one, but his backup, Lolo Mataele, has had a great start to the season, averaging over 5 yards a carry for the Bronco football team. Here's your Bronco update. I'm Robin Hood.
2: Well, he runs so hard and physical. Everybody, you know, talks about Buckley's size and his ability to run through and create those yards after contact. But Lolo has done an excellent job. Every time he has touched the football, he's creating those extra yards, those tough yards. He runs hard. He has great ball security. And he fights for extra yards, which, you know, it's great to see. And I think him and Buckley have been a great 1-2 combination.
1: Bronco head coach Lance Taylor, who says going into conference play, he's looking for improvement in one key area on offense.
2: We have to be better on third down. We've been really good in the red zone. We've been good at times moving the ball, but not good enough, you know, to sustain drives. And once we've gotten in the red area across the 50, we've hurt ourselves with, you know, snaps or negative plays that have set us back, and that costs you points.
1: The Broncos open MAC play Saturday at Buffalo. That's your Bronco update. I'm Robin Hood.
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You're hanging with Antonia here on 106.5 Jack FM. Happy first day of October and happy National Jiffy Mix Day. You know, I feel like these days folks are too afraid to eat them a piece of cornbread because it has a lot of calories and whatever. You know, at this time of the year, we have Halloween, Thanksgiving, Christmas coming up. There are treats everywhere. People are bringing in baked goods to the break room. And you are allowed to let that appetite run wild at this time of the year. You know, we don't worry about it till the first day of January where we all start signing up for the gym. And that is okay. Enjoy yourself at this time of the year. You know, I walked into the studio with two combos from Popeyes. I ain't got no shame. Life is too short to worry about a diet.

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Tomorrow is your last day to win tickets to Eliza Schlesinger. She is a very popular and very blonde Netflix comedian. And them tickets are kind of expensive retail, so why buy them when you could win them here during Rise and Shine Trivia on Pauly in the Morning. That's the Pauly in the Morning Show, 6 to 9.

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And the K-Wings say if they see an arena full of sold-out seats, there is no way their opponents stand a chance this season. 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

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I'm going to keep the music going. But this song coming up, I love how a lot of us can recognize it just by the first two notes of the piano. And back in 2003, it was hard to be a woman in rock and roll music. So here, off their popular album Fallen, it's Evanescence with Bring Me to Life on Jack.

106.5 Jack FM. We are really setting the mood this afternoon with the music. Oh, Ozzy is so, so missed. Sometimes I watch reruns of the Osbournes where he's yelling, Sharon, every 5 minutes. Rest in peace to the Prince of Darkness. Here's Mama, I'm Coming Home, here on Jack.

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You could win tickets to popular Netflix comedian Eliza Schlesinger. And these tickets are pretty pricey retail, so win them here before you buy them.

0: The Broncos will be away this weekend as they go against University of Buffalo. 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

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I just saw on my Facebook timeline that Afro Man is going to be in our neck of the woods tomorrow. He'll be at the Warner Vineyards in Paw Paw, Michigan. So grab your tickets for your favorite Afrolicious gentleman.

0: With two kids, everything is so expensive these days. You've got groceries, gas, you name it, it's going up. Bill Huizenga keeps making it worse. Bill Huizenga voted to raise our energy bills, raise our health insurance premiums. Bill Huizenga voted for the tariffs. He voted to continue the war in Iran while he's raking in millions from special interests. He's sitting cushy in D.C. while we're out here trying to scrape by.
1: Congressman Bill Huizenga is raising costs while taking care of himself. Sean McCann is taking on the corruption. Sean's gone after slumlords, big oil, and utility companies to lower costs. Now Sean McCann is running for Congress to ban congressional stock trading and to get special interest money out of politics. Sean McCann, in Congress, he'll work for you. 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

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Now, these days, you're either pro-AI or you're anti-artificial intelligence. Now, let me tell you about something. The school in Chicago is called Alpha. It just opened its doors, and it's a completely AI-driven K-8 school. And they don't have teachers. They have guides. And these guides only help the kids if they need help with the computer software or the computer itself. And if these schools are successful, they may be rolling out these AI schools everywhere. Now, what do you think? Would you send your kid to an AI-driven school?

0: Tomorrow morning, be sure to hang out with Pauly and Jen on the Pauly in the Morning Show. It's your last chance to win tickets to Netflix comedian Eliza Schlesinger.
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5: Jalen Buckley is running back number one, but his backup, Lolo Mataele, has had a great start to the season, averaging over 5 yards a carry for the Bronco football team. Here's your Bronco update. I'm Robin Hood.
6: Well, he runs so hard and physical. Everybody, you know, talks about Buckley's size and his ability to run through and create those yards after contact. But Lolo has done an excellent job. Every time he has touched the football, he's creating those extra yards, those tough yards. He runs hard. He has great ball security. And he fights for extra yards, which, you know, it's great to see. And I think him and Buckley have been a great 1-2 combination.
5: Bronco head coach Lance Taylor, who says going into conference play, he's looking for improvement in one key area on offense.
6: We have to be better on third down. We've been really good in the red zone. We've been good at times moving the ball, but not good enough, you know, to sustain drives. And once we've gotten in the red area across the 50, we've hurt ourselves with, you know, snaps or negative plays that have set us back, and that costs you points.
5: The Broncos open MAC play Saturday at Buffalo. That's your Bronco update. I'm Robin Hood.
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8: 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Jack FM?

All right, friend, it's been real, it's been fun, but it is that time of day. Your girl's about to head out of here. Be sure to hang out with Pauly and Jen on Pauly in the Morning, and you got a chance to win tickets to Elijah Schlesinger. I'm Antonia. I'll see you here tomorrow on 106.5 JAG FM.

0: Too lazy to turn a knob? 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